0: écoutez de la musique magique. Radio Gamma 94 FM pour vous.
1: Your attention, please. Please do not smoke in the terminal building. Smoking is only...

0: To you. 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
1: in the morning. In the morning, it's great to stay up late. Good morning. Good morning to you.
0: Might be just as iffy if we was in Mississippi.
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0: 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Yeah.
1: www.radiogamma.gr. 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
1: Oh dear Lord. 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I realize, of course, it's no shame to be poor. But it's no great honor either. So what would have been so terrible if I had a small fortune?
2: If I were a rich man, yabba-dibba-dibba-dibba-dibba-dibba-dibba-dum, all day long I bidda-bidda-bum. If I were a wealthy man, I wouldn't have to work hard.

eating nowhere just for show. I'd fill my yard with chicks and turkeys and geese and ducks for the town to see and hear, squawking just as noisily as they can. And each loved the game.

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1: This time it's a real pleasure to feature our fine clarinetist, Edmund Hall.
2: Thank you very much, ladies and gentlemen. And now I'd like to play an old favorite in this call, Dodd and Allen.

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Sounds crazy, no? But here in our little village of Anatevka, you might say every one of us is a fiddler on the roof, trying to scratch out a pleasant, simple tune without breaking his neck. 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

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We have traditions for everything. How to sleep, how to eat, how to work, how to wear clothes. For instance, we always keep our heads covered and always wear a little prayer shawl. 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I'll tell you. I don't know. But it's a tradition. And because of our traditions, every one of us knows who he is and what God expects him to do.

0: special types. For instance, Gunther the matchmaker, Remnachum the beggar, and most important of all, our beloved rabbi.
1: Rabbi, may I ask you a question?
2: Certainly, Leibish.
1: Is there a proper blessing for the Tsar?
2: A blessing for the Tsar? 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

0: 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They make much bigger circle. His Honor Constable, His Honor the Priest, His Honor many, many others. We don't bother them, and so far they don't bother us. And among ourselves, we always get along perfectly well. Of course, there was the time when Itzik sold Avram a horse and told him it was only 6 years old when it was really 12. But now it's all over and everything is peaceful again. It was 12 years old.
1: It was six.
2: Hey, no,

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No, it's the moon is pale, and the sun is gone, and the steamboats are coming, and they're splashing in the garden. Woo-woo!

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Actually, everyone's choice for song of the year belongs to Miss Dionne Warwick and a group of friends that she brought together. Written by Burt Bacharach and Carol Bayer Sager for a very important cause, and it's called That's What Friends Are For.

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0: minutes you've managed to find out that I'm not married, I'm not engaged, that I've come from the country and I'm going to meet a man on business.
1: It wasn't bad, was it?
0: Yeah, but you haven't told me a thing about yourself.
2: I'm just a fella

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1: No, I know that.
0: Didn't they teach you to get your hair cut at school? You look like a rolling gnome.
1: Yeah, look at the London School of Economics.
0: Now they're staying up the chimney, and we're living on caviar and honey. Cos they're earning me lots of money, fighting comedy pros for radio shows. It's the gnome service.